I wonder if you'll answer my light. You know, someone said that the world's a stage and each must play a part. Fate had me playing in love with you as my sweetheart. Act one was where we met. I loved you at first glance. You read your lines so cleverly and never missed a cue. Then came act two. You seemed to change, you acted strange, and why, I've never known. Honey, you lied when you said you loved me, and I had no cause to doubt you. But I'd rather go on hearing your lies than to go on living without you. Now the stage is bare, and I'm standing there with emptiness all around. And if you won't come back to me,

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You said the lies, the blinds on the window.

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1: 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You get ready to go, can't go with
2: no. He's out of the army.
3: Who's out of the army?
2: And he's in a fabulous picture.
3: Who's in a fabulous picture?
2: He sings songs for everyone.
3: Who sings songs for everyone?
2: 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Blues, of course, and that's not all. Also in G.I. Blues is sensational Juliet Prowl.

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It's Red Bull with the big ass fro, and like Bruce Lee, I got the clout, yeah. Girl.

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1: Well, this car is automatic. It's systematic. It's hydromatic. Why, it's a greased lightning.

Every day is different, different faces, no names, faces I've never.